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1: 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And so this song is just kind of giving them a taste of their own medicine. And I hope that I will see all of y'all line dancing to this one very soon.
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1: Good morning. The usual start to traffic today. Not a lot of volume, and most of the overnight construction has been cleared out, so things are moving pretty well. No incidents causing delays on the interstates, bridges, or major intersections. So for the time being, you should have a smooth, uneventful ride to work. Be safe and have a great day. Keeping you updated, I'm Schreiner.

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3: Good morning. The usual start to traffic today. Not a lot of volume, and most of the overnight construction has been cleared out, so things are moving pretty well. No incidents causing delays on the interstates, bridges, or major intersections. So for the time being, you should have a smooth, uneventful ride to work. Be safe and have a great day. Keeping you updated, I'm Schreiner.

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5: Good morning, Tampa Bay. Temperatures in the 70s on this Wednesday morning. Partly cloudy skies. Scattered showers and thunderstorms returned this afternoon. A little bit more hit and miss compared to the last couple of days when we basically saw one large wave of rain move by. With more clouds and the scattered showers, temperatures could stay in the upper 80s in a few towns. Rain chances stay at 70% for Thursday. I'm meteorologist Greg D for Tampa Bay 28 and 99.5 QYK.
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3: Good morning. The usual start to traffic today, not a lot of volume, and most of the overnight construction has been cleared out, so things are moving pretty well. No incidents causing delays on the interstates, bridges, or major intersections. So for the time being, you should have a smooth, uneventful ride to work. Be safe and have a great day. Keeping you updated, I'm Schreiner.
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1: 3, 2, 1.
2: It is a good day to have a great day. It's JR, Lana, and Kevin. Thanks for having us on. Hope you're having a great start to your day. I got traffic coming up for you here in a second. If you are sitting in anything, we'll probably have the update for you. Today's a big day, and I'll tell you why. We got some boys on the show today that are friends of the show. One of them lives here in the Tampa Bay area. Low Cash going to be

0: That's Talking About. That's their new song, so we'll be talking about that with them.
1: Oh.
0: And you'll hear that at 7:50. So, yeah, the Low Cash Boy is going to be on. They're always fun. They're always they just played in Daytona over the weekend and crushed that. There's a ton of people there. So excited to always kind of mess with them.

0: and do all that.
1: Yeah.
0: All right. So I think Lana has some questions, too.
1: Always do.
0: Always. Well, I mean, some specific questions for Chris.
1: Yes.
0: Okay. So.
1: Well, of course I do.
0: Okay. All right. We'll talk about that. Today at 7:40, though, we will also have a $300 shopping spree for Taylor Swift's merch closet. People have been freaking out about this, so it's Taylor Swift, so we want to keep doing it. So 7:40, we'll give you a chance. We're going to play Taylor or Failure, basically a true or false game, and you got to tell us if it's true, you say Taylor. If you think it's false, you say Failure.
1: So one of the cool things about Taylor Swift is that she, you know, her song, I Knew It, I Knew You, that we play,
0: sure.
1: It's going to, this weekend, could be her first number one on country radio in 13 years.
0: Oh, 13, whoa. Obviously 13. Her number, yeah.
1: And here's another cool
0: little... It's 6:13 right now, too.
1: And it has taken her 13 weeks to do it.
0: Wow.
1: That 13 number, I tell ya.
0: Why has that just happened to her?
1: It's so cool. All right, that's why we're celebrating Taylor Swift.
0: Cool. So 7:40, we'll do that. 8:20, we have your Luke Bryan tickets. We've been doing some weird stuff for people to win Luke Bryan tickets. Yesterday, we played Drunk on You, which means that you had to do a drunk impression of Luke Bryan. I thought she crushed it. She
1: nailed it.
2: Oh, so good.
0: And it was very, very good. All right, so we'll have all that. That's at 8:20. Let's go back in the day right now. All right, first off, 26 years ago.
3: You are my fire, the one. Desire.
0: In 2000, Backstreet Boy Brian Littrell married his girlfriend Leanne Wallace. Today is her 26th anniversary.
1: Let's go,
0: Littrell.
1: Awesome. Yeah,
2: way to go, Brian.
0: Now his son is a singer too. He was on American Idol for an audition, and then
1: very cool.
0: Brian came out and whatnot. 18 years ago, in 2008, Beverly Hills 90210 spinoff it launched. It was called. Do you remember what it was called?
1: Melrose Place. No, was the other one.
0: Beverly Hills.
1: 90210.
0: Their spinoff was called?
1: Oh, was it something about the brother and sister?
0: No.
1: I don't know.
0: You know what it was called? 90210. That was it. They just dropped the Beverly Hills. Very creative. It focused on a new generation of students at West Beverly Hills High School and lasted 5 seasons. The original show ran for 10 seasons. So obviously,
1: it was a great show.
0: The original one, I think.
1: 90210. Yeah, that was
0: Beverly Hills. Sorry. 90210 was a good show. 90210 spinoff.
1: I liked that show.
0: Yeah, it wasn't bad. That was really a little before my time, but I remember my sister watching it.
1: Yeah.
0: Yeah. There you go. That's back in the day. We got your cruise news next.
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2: In Hillsborough County, we have an accident on the Veterans Expressway southbound at Hutchinson Road. That's exit 12, and emergency vehicles are blocking the express lane. The rest of Tampa Bay still looks pretty good with optimal travel times, not a lot of volume, and no incidents being reported on the rest of the interstate system and bridges and major intersections checking in clear. Keeping you updated, I'm Schreiner.

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0: Ladies and gentlemen, can I please have your attention? I've just been handed an urgent news story.
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2: Who knows that? Happy birthday to Selma Hayek. She turned 60 today.
3: Oh, wow.
2: Still looking amazing. Keanu Reeves is 62.
3: Wow.
2: And Terry Bradshaw today celebrating a birthday. He is 78 years old. Today is National Live Fearless Day.
3: Live Fearless.
2: So if you need to feel stronger and more confident, Live Fearless Day today. All right, who's getting in the Waymos in Tampa? They're out. They're ready. They've officially hit the Tampa streets. They launched the first public rides after 8 months of testing yesterday. Now, this serves about 50 square miles of Tampa. So somebody like myself in Apollo Beach probably can't use it. So it's just like some Tampa areas. Tampa is the 11th city across the U.S. using Waymo. So you can sign up. People have pre-registered. People want to get in these cars. They want to try some rides. You can do that at their website. So there you go. Get in the Waymos.
3: All right.
2: They're ready. You're going to see them. Top party schools for 2027. The list has come out. Parents, if you just sent your kids off to college, you may want to listen up to this because they rank these things on student surveys. Access to bars, Greek life, access to restaurants, and more. Let's start with the top three.
3: Okay.
2: Coming in at number three on the list, University of Wisconsin-Madison.
3: Oh.
4: It's on the list every single year.
2: That's why I didn't graduate.
3: Oh, boy.
2: I went there, lasted 2 years. All right. Okay. Number two. Tulane University in Louisiana.
4: Well, it's in New Orleans, so there you go.
2: And the number one party school in the U.S. belongs to Florida State University.
3: Wow.
2: Let's go.
4: They're on the list every year, too.
3: My goodness.
2: Parents, if you just sent your kids to Tallahassee, money well spent. They're getting a good education up there.
4: Oh, boy.
2: All right. Netflix developing a Matthew Perry docuseries. This is going to be kind of cool. You know, he was obviously on Friends, was a big star on the show. And, you know, it's going to talk about his life and struggles with addiction. Perry died in 2023. He was only 54 years old. Taylor Swift and Travis Kelce's dog, Wendy. We've been talking about their new puppet dog. It's, how do you pronounce it? Samoa? Samoa, is that how you pronounce it? Yeah.
3: Samoa?
2: The big white dog. Well, anyway, made her modeling debut, appeared in photos with Travis in Tommy Hilfiger's fall 2026 campaign.
3: Yes.
2: So already a famous dog already. All right, things to do this weekend. You can pull your boots out and get ready. Tampa Bay Rodeo and Family Festival is happening Friday and Saturday at the Hillsborough County Fairgrounds in Dover. It's going to be lots of fun. And then at the Tradewinds in St. Pete, hosting an adults-only beach bash.
3: Oh.
2: Yeah. That's kind of cool. It's called Red, White, and Boozy.
3: What?
2: So adults only. I love that. All right. Let's talk about the weather. Pretty much the same thing as yesterday. It is going to be okay during the day, and then those afternoon storms are going to come through.
3: They're wild yesterday.
2: They have been really bad. I mean, the lightning is scary. I was outside doing some stuff yesterday, and I saw that first bolt of lightning. I was like, I'm done.
3: I'm done with my stuff.
2: Yeah, you have to get inside because that lightning is scary and the thunder comes. So it's going to be exactly the same as yesterday. That's your cruise news.
3: All right, thank you, Lana. You know, videos go viral on TikTok, and sometimes you go, why are people watching this? Why are people doing this? This is just stupid. And that's what I told Lana, and she goes, well, I've done that. What are you talking about? So we're going to talk about it next on 99.5 QIK.

0: All right, so it's always funny when I will say something about, you know, a story that we see that's gone viral or whatever, a TikTok video that's gone viral. I'm like, what idiots? What are you doing? And then all of a sudden, Lana goes, why is that a big deal? I've done that. So that's always hilarious to me. But this is not that funny to me because you can really get hurt doing it, and you kind of need the right music for this story.
1: Oh, boy.
0: Yeah. So these guys decided they were going to get in the back of their truck. So they're sitting in the truck bed, and they're going to go through a car wash. So think about, like, Woody's car wash, right? The enclosed ones you go through.
2: Yeah.
0: And the first stop is all the soap. And then they rinse you, then the soap, then the rinse again. And it's, like, a really high pressure water.
2: Really high pressure,
0: And it's spitting out, like, crazy. And then you get to the end, and there's this crazy, you know, air dryers that dry your car, blow the
2: what about the brushes sometimes, too?
0: The brushes as well. They're spinning.
2: I mean, those things they slap all over your car.
0: Right.
2: Yeah. They're in the back of a truck bed.
0: So they're in the back of a truck bed, ooh, and they're just riding through it. So the surveillance video obviously catches this, and they go through the whole car wash, ooh, sitting in the back of the truck bed.
2: Ouch.
0: And they're in, you know, board shorts and whatnot, and just decide they're going to do this. And I just thought, man, how dumb can you be? Because what if something, and the pressure of that water, what if there's something on the nozzle that, like a dirt clod that blows, you know, right at you at that speed, or it just hits you in the eye, or whatever. Just really, really dumb. And then, like, some of those contraptions come down on the car and lift back up. I mean, hit your head on that. I mean, I hate to sound like the old crotchety guy, but that's just stupid.
2: It's dangerous. It sure is. Yeah.
0: So, Alana obviously has another take on this because you've done this.
2: Well, I've bathed in a car wash before. But not one of the automatic ones.
0: So you're talking about the ones that have, like, the high pressure washer. You, like, drive
2: the
0: through
2: the nozzle.
0: It.
2: Yes.
0: You just go in. You put your quarter in it or whatever,
2: and then you pull out the nozzle. And then because
0: hold on, Lana, you deserve this. All right, go ahead.
2: Back when I was younger,
0: we
2: used to go to this festival called WeFest, and it was up in Detroit Lakes, Minnesota. And you would just go up there and camp. Now there's bands like Lainey Wilson played this year, and Keith Urban's been up there. But back in the day, we would just go up and camp, and all they had available was outhouses to go to the bathroom in.
0: Yeah.
2: There was no showers. There was no bathrooms, none of that stuff. And this is back in the, you know, 80s and 90s when, you know, your hair had to look good, and mine stood at least 4 inches off my forehead. You know, so
0: Aquanet, thank you.
2: Right. So you would get dressed up and you just kind of walk around this campground, and everybody would just hang out for 3 days and party, really. So we wanted to take a shower. So my girlfriends and I would take my girlfriend's car. She had a Laser. I think it was a Chevy Laser back then.
0: Okay.
2: And we'd be in our swimsuits, and we'd go pull into the car wash, and then we'd close both of the doors, because you had one on the front and one on the back, because you'd drive your car in. So these big doors you would close.
0: Oh, so you actually were inside. I thought you were talking about the
2: inside.
0: One.
2: Okay, all right, no, we were inside with the car, like we were acting like we were washing the car, but then we would close the door so nobody knew what we were doing inside.
0: Mm.
2: And then we'd get out our shampoo and our soap, and we'd wash ourselves, and then we would take turns spraying each other off. But yeah, you couldn't hit that nozzle very hard because that pressure
0: knock you over.
2: Yeah, so we had to do, like, kind of a light, but then, like, when we were goofing around, we'd, like, you know, hit each other. Boom, boom, ow, ow.
1: Oh, you have to.
2: You know, and you're there. And then after we would all take showers, we'd get back in the car, and then we'd drive the car out.
0: Yeah.
2: And then, luckily, they had, like, outlets and stuff, like, you know, at the car wash place. So we have mirrors, and we have hair dryers and curling irons. We were out there outside the car wash doing our hair, putting on makeup, just because it was the only place that had outlets that we could blow dry our hair. And back in the late 80s and 90s, you know, our hair was very important.
0: Sure.
2: So we had to get it out and get it up so we could go walk around and party.
0: Wow.
2: But yes, I have bathed in a car wash.
1: Wow. What a life you've led.
0: I tell you what, if they would have had TikTok, Instagram, or something like that, you would have gone viral.
2: 100%.
0: You would have gone viral.
2: Yes.
0: You would have been arrested, but also you would have gone viral.
2: So glad they didn't have that stuff.
0: Oh, my gosh. So
2: yes, I have. But I do not recommend doing the automatic car wash.
0: No. Any car wash.
2: No. Yeah, but in a pinch, if you need to, I'm just saying.
1: In a pinch.
2: We had to find a place to shower.
0: I just like the fact that people coming in to get a big gulp or whatever, and you're out there curling your hair.
2: Yeah.
0: Hey, how's it going? Big gulps, huh?
2: There was like 10 of us out there curling our hair at the car wash.
0: That's hilarious. And then the other part about this is they went in with the car, but they're the ones that bathe, so they just drive right back out with a dirty car.
2: With a dirty car. Yeah. Never wash the car. Yeah,
1: that's
2: who cares? We needed a bath.
0: Oh, my gosh. That's hilarious. All right, well, don't do that. That's just stupid. and if you're Lana, well, you've lived quite a life. All right, coming back, we got your car line fun fact. Hang on.
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4: In Hillsborough, we have an accident on the Veterans Expressway southbound at Hutchinson Road with the two left lanes blocked. We also have a crash on Harney Road at Temple Terrace Highway and an accident on Martin Luther King Jr. Boulevard westbound at South Kingsway Road. We're also seeing volume start to build on I-4 westbound from Thanonasassa Road to McIntosh. Keeping you updated, I'm Schreiner.
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24: Good morning, Tampa Bay. Temperatures in the 70s on this Wednesday morning. Partly cloudy skies. Scattered showers and thunderstorms return this afternoon. A little bit more hit and miss compared to the last couple of days when we basically saw one large wave of rain move by. With more clouds and the scattered showers, temperatures could stay in the upper 80s in a few towns. Rain chances stay at 70% for Thursday. I'm meteorologist Greg D for Tampa Bay 28 and 99.5 QYK.
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0: you know that it takes about 21 seconds for you to pee?
1: 21 seconds.
0: To pee, yeah.
1: You're on the clock.
0: Basically, they say the law of urination is that any mammal weighing over 6.61 pound threshold, whether it's a dog or an elephant, so that we fall into that category, will take about 21 seconds to pee.
1: Now, are you saying the duration of your pee is 21 seconds, or it takes you, like, to work up enough nerve to pee?
0: No, the urination process.
1: Okay, gotcha.
0: So that's how long
1: it is. 21 seconds.
0: 21 seconds.
1: We're on the clock.
0: Yeah, because sometimes we'll be here in the studio, and I'll look at the time. I'm like, okay, we have 3 minutes until we got to talk. And I'm like, I got to run and pee. And you're like, yeah, man, you're not going to make it. And I'm like, what are you talking about? 21 seconds. And I run down the hall, and I wash my hands and come back. Yeah, that's 3 minutes is plenty of time.
1: All right.
0: So now you know. It's
1: good for you.
0: 21 seconds. That's it. All right. When we do push-ups.
1: Yes.
0: Did you know that you are supporting 69% of your body weight in the up position when you're pushing up, 69%?
1: Okay.
0: However, when you're going into the down position, you're supporting 75%.
1: Oh.
0: So the down is the hard part, not the up. It's the down.
1: Well, yeah, because, like, you can lock out when you're, like, up.
0: Uh-huh.
1: When you're
0: lock
1: down,
0: out.
1: When you're out, when you're down, it's your...
0: Is that how they talk in the gym?
1: The
0: you lock out.
1: Well, you lock out your arms.
2: Yeah, you lock out your arms. Yeah.
1: Let me work in here real quick. Yeah, how many push-ups do you think you could do, Lana? I'm not going to make you do them. I'm just asking.
0: I did my life scan recently, and I had to do push-ups.
1: Yeah.
0: And
1: girl push-ups or legit push-ups?
0: No, I was doing legit push-ups. Okay. She said you can do however you want. I was like, I want to see how many legit push-ups I can do. And I was at like 25, and she goes, if you want, you can stop. You passed.
1: 25?
0: Yeah.
3: That's pretty good.
0: Yeah. She said, if you want, you can stop. She goes, because you've passed. And I was like, okay, I'll stop then.
1: All right, you're like five more real quick. Let me work it in real quick.
0: Yeah. So, yeah.
1: This is going to be my workout for the month. So, let me get this.
0: It pretty much was. Last
1: exactly.
0: 2 months. That's your car line fun fact.
1: All right, appreciate it. Coming up, your second date update just after 7 o'clock. Yesterday, we made it work. Can we do it again? We'll find out. 99.5 QYK. Russell Dickerson.

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0: Tampa Bay's hometown morning crew, JR, Lana, Kevin on 995 QIK. All right, don't forget, 820, we have your Luke Bryan tickets. 820, we got you. Your second date update is next after Morgan Wallen and Post Malone. Hang on.
1: I'm a redneck, because I drink beer and I dip skull. Guess I'm a rambler.

0: about you. It's really beautiful too, you know, like just really, you know, just stunning. So, but yeah, I just would like to get a second date with her and been trying to catch up with her, but I haven't heard back.
1: Okay, you sound really down, man. I'm kind of sad about this.
2: He does.
1: Yeah, so you're just kind of frustrated in all this, huh?
0: Yeah, you know, yeah, I don't know what the deal is. So,
2: are you
0: yeah,
2: normally like a soft talker?
0: Am I? Oh, I didn't know. I didn't even realize I was a soft talker. But yeah, I don't know.
1: We learned something.
2: Well, no, I mean, maybe
1: it's okay. It's okay.
2: Yeah, that maybe she couldn't even understand what you were saying through the whole conversation.
1: Lana, no, come on. You're at the Pearl. You're having a good time. You don't need to yell at anybody. You could be a soft talker. Okay. So did you feel like she, you know, you're talking about all these things you guys had in common. Did you feel like she was kind of excited about that and excited about you?
0: Yeah, I mean, as like I said, you know, I thought we got along great and, you know, we were talking about our interests. I thought we had a lot in common and yeah, I don't know. It's just, you know, like just kind of confused about everything.
1: All right, man. Well, we want to get you some answers. So here's what we're going to do. We're going to try to call Lacey for you. Okay, Patrick?
0: Cool, man. Thanks, guys.
1: All right, hang on. We're going to do it next.
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4: In Hillsboro, we have a crash on MLK Jr. Boulevard West at South Kingsway Road. Heavy volume on I-4 westbound from Alexander Street to McIntosh, and again approaching the junction, 275 south through Tampa Slow between Fletcher and Sly. And the earlier accident on the Veterans Expressway southbound at Hutchinson Road has traffic slow back to State Road 52. Keeping you updated, I'm Schreiner.

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14: Good morning, Tampa Bay. Temperatures in the 70s on this Wednesday morning. Partly cloudy skies. Scattered showers and thunderstorms return this afternoon. A little bit more hit and miss compared to the last couple of days when we basically saw one large wave of rain move by. With more clouds and the scattered showers, temperatures could stay in the upper 80s in a few towns. Rain chances stay at 70% for Thursday. I'm meteorologist Greg D for Tampa Bay 28 and 99.5 QYK.
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0: All right, we're going to have Low Cash on the show this morning at 7:50. Can't wait to talk to those guys. They're awesome. We'll do that at 7:50. It's 99.5 QYK. Right now, though, doing our second date update, we talked to Patrick. Lana said, you're a soft talker, huh, man? And he was a soft talker.
1: He was. I just thought maybe that had something to do with it. I don't know. Maybe she couldn't understand him or hear him, and it was just too hard for her or something. And he just kind of, he seemed very down.
0: I thought he was very bummed about the fact that he has not heard from Lacey.
1: Yeah.
0: So we called Lacey, and we actually had a chance to get her on the phone. So we want to talk to her right now. Let's see if she'll talk to us. Lacey, you there?
2: Hello.
0: Hey, thanks for hanging on. We appreciate it. So I know this is going to sound very strange, but we want to talk to you, if it's okay, about a date you went on.
2: Okay.
0: All right. And it's a date you went on with this guy named Patrick. We heard about your guys' date at the Pearl and how it went well and how you guys had a lot in common. And now he can't get a hold of you and doesn't know why.
2: Oh, my gosh. Are you serious right now?
0: We're serious. Yeah, this is our second date update. We talk to people every day about dates.
1: We want to hook you back up on a date with him.
2: Wait, first of all, like, how did you guys get my number and find out about this?
0: Well, we got it. Well, I got to be honest. We got it from Patrick. He gave it to us.
2: Oh, God. Okay, I cannot. I can't. This is too funny. I mean, this guy, he spray paints his hair on.
0: What?
2: I can't.
1: No.
2: Yes. Like, well, okay.
0: he just blasted this dude out of nowhere right there. That's why you're not calling him back? Because he messes with his own hairline?
2: Yeah, I mean, it's obvious the dude is going bald. Like, just go with it, you know? Like, you don't have to be, like, so ashamed of it or, like, not be able to be yourself. Like, that's, I can't be with somebody that just, like, cannot accept their own, like, what's going on with themselves.
1: Now, are you 100% sure?
2: I am 1,000% sure. Like, it kind of got a little warm in the restaurant, and like, he was sweating, and like you could see the drip, like the paint line coming down his head.
1: Oh no!
0: I feel bad now.
3: Yeah.
0: I feel bad for this guy.
1: Yeah, but going bald is an awful thing for a man.
0: Well, yeah.
1: You try to hide it a little
2: not
1: bit.
2: As bad
1: yeah.
2: for a not as bad as it is for a woman. I mean, bald men are sexy. Like, you can a guy can pull it off, you know?
1: Well, my husband's bald.
0: Well, he is sexy, Lana.
1: I know you think so, JR.
0: Well, okay. All right. So, but hold on. This is the only reason you're not calling him back?
2: Well, I mean, like, it's deeper than that. Like, he's not able to express himself fully. Like, he's hiding who he is. I can't be with a person like that. I need to be with somebody that, like, loves himself.
0: All right. Well, this is going to get a little awkward because we actually have Patrick on the phone with us. Would it be cool if we brought him back on for a second?
2: Are you serious?
0: No. Oh, I mean, yes, I am serious.
1: Oops.
0: Patrick?
4: Hello?
1: Oh, I was gonna say
0: hey, that. Man. Oh, gosh, I don't even know what to ask you. You heard what she had to say. I'll just kind of let you respond to her.
4: Yeah, I mean, I didn't think it was that, like, big of a deal. I mean, yeah, I kind of need a little help with my hairline, but I mean, a lot of guys do this stuff, so I didn't think it was, like, that big of an issue. I mean,
2: No, I think you should really accept the baldness and just, like, go with that. It would probably look better on you.
0: Oh, my God.
1: Ooh.
0: Patrick, you don't have to answer this if you don't want to, but is that true? Do you actually kind of spray paint the hairline or whatever?
1: Is that spray paint?
4: I mean, a little bit. Like, I mean, it's just like I felt like it's something that, you know, a lot of guys do or whatever. I didn't think it was that noticeable or that big of a deal, but apparently it is, I guess. But, yeah, I just, you know, like, dating's hard enough. I just wanted to, like, have a, you know, present myself well, you know?
1: Yeah. I get it. There's nothing wrong with what you're doing.
0: Well, apparently Lacey thinks so.
2: I just think it's like you're not being your true self. It's just, I can't, no.
0: Wait, so you're not going to go back out with this guy, even though he sounds like a really nice guy, just because of his hair?
2: Well, it's not because of his hair. It's because he won't accept his hair. He won't, he's not being him. I want a guy that, like, wants to be himself around me.
0: Hmm. Patrick, do you want to say anything else, man? I'm sorry. This is getting rough. I'm sorry.
4: I mean, it's just like the girls, you know, get their hair colored and highlighted and stuff. Like, I mean, how's that not any different or whatever? But yeah, I guess, I mean, if that's the way you feel, then, you know, that sucks I had to find out this way, but yeah, whatever.
1: Aw.
0: All right.
1: Come on, girl. Lacey, maybe give them another chance.
2: Oh, I just can't. I really, it was like an ick, an automatic ick. I'm sorry.
0: Ick. There's that word again.
1: An automatic ick.
0: All right. Well, listen, guys, I do appreciate you both coming on. I'm sorry, Patrick. We couldn't make another date happen. But you guys have a great day, okay?
2: Yeah.
4: Thanks, guys.
1: Sorry. You know, well, now we know why he's a soft talker. Yeah. He has no confidence.
0: Yeah, I know. I feel bad for him. Yeah. That's messed up.
1: And he's so right when he says that. Girls color their hair all the time,
0: but
1: you know.
0: Spray painting your hair on, though, Lana. That is different. All right, where are you guys at on this? 800-99...
1: You had it dripping down your face.
0: Well, I don't know if it was dripping.
1: She said it was.
0: 800-992-1099. 800-992-1099. Hit us up.

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0: $300 of Taylor Swift merch coming up for you in minutes. It's 99.5 QYK. Want to get you that. So we're talking about our second date update right now between Lacey and Patrick. It was rough. It was definitely rough because they went on a date to the Pearl. Lacey noticed something. Noticed that it's not spray paint, but what? I mean, like you can spray on hair, I guess.
1: Well, you just you cover up the bald spots.
0: Right.
1: Is what it is. It's like a spray that you put on that's like a dark color, so it doesn't look so bald.
0: But he was enhancing his hairline. And apparently it got a little warm in the restaurant and it kind of started bubbling up a little bit and leaking a little. Anyway, whatever. So Lacey was laughing the whole time we had her on the phone. She's like, are you kidding me with this guy? Like, he can't accept himself for who he is. He should have just gone bald. What's he doing? Why is he trying to represent himself in a strange way or an inauthentic way? All that. And said, I would never go back out with this guy. And Patrick was like, I'm not the only guy that does this. Like,
1: right.
0: What are we talking about right now?
1: Right.
0: So, like I said, a little rough, and she kind of just was making fun of him the whole time, and that was kind of a bummer. I want to get your reactions right now, though. Dana's on the phone. Dana, what do you think about this second date update?
2: I think it's a little unusual that he does it, but women paint on their faces. They put on their fake nails. They put on their fake eyelashes.
1: Mm-hmm.
2: They wear clothes like Spanx and all this to portray themselves as something other than they are.
0: Mm.
2: So that girl ripping him apart like that, I mean, it's her choice, you know, who she goes with. But I think it's a little hypocritical when she's knocking him for not accepting who he is. But guaranteed she doesn't go out without a full face of makeup and whatever else she does with her fake hair, fake hair color.
1: JR doesn't.
2: Fake eyebrows, fake eyelashes. I mean, take her swimming and see how she looks after.
0: Oh, man. All right.
1: Oh,
0: I got
1: you. Swimming trick.
0: The swim trick. All right, Dan. Thanks for calling, man. Have a good day.
2: Take it easy.
0: See ya. Bye. Brianna, what do you think about this second date update?
3: Yeah, I think she was way too harsh. Mm. I completely agree with him in the sense of he was going on a first date. He just wanted to look sharp, and maybe that made him feel sharper. Women put on eyeliner and lipstick and mascara. I guarantee she wears some sort of makeup, and that's not natural.
0: Mm-hmm.
3: And that's not, you know, that's not being her true authentic self. And if I'm wrong about that, I'm wrong about that. But ultimately, you know, or we put on fake nails or just something that makes us feel sharper.
0: Yeah.
3: And I like, if that was his way of just feeling a little more confident, just a little more like, maybe he wanted to tell her that later on in the relationship.
0: Sure.
3: But I don't know.
0: It wouldn't have bothered you, though.
3: No. I mean, I definitely would have been like, hey, bro, your hairline's leaking. And just made a joke out of it. You could feel comfortable. Like,
1: hey, bro, your hairline's leaking. Oh, my God.
0: Amazing. But, well, Brianna, we appreciate you calling. You have a great day.
3: You too. Thanks.
0: All right, bye. All right, Stephanie, what do you think about the second date update?
4: Oh, my God. I am mad at this girl. She is so full of herself and just so shallow. The poor guy. Come on.
0: Yeah, I felt bad for him, too.
4: Mm. Yeah, she was making fun of him. That is not right.
0: Yeah, I didn't think so either.
4: The guy's having, you know, he's having challenges dating, okay? And you're just going to just slap him in the face like that and make fun of him on radio?
0: Yeah.
4: That's crazy.
0: Well, maybe it's a good thing then they're not going back out because maybe she's not the nicest person, you know?
4: Yeah, for sure. For sure. He dodged a bullet.
0: All right. All right. Well, I appreciate you calling. You have a good day.
4: Thank you. Bye. Right, bye-bye. Take care. Bye-bye.
1: And I got a lot of text messages on this one. Most are pretty much saying, you know, the same thing. But I really like what this person texted in from 727. Another way to handle this would be to say something about, like, I like, you know, I really like bald men.
0: Oh, or drop hints.
1: You know, have you ever thought about shaving your head because bald is really sexy? You know, kind of going that right by already saying, like, listen, not that, you know, I know, but it's a good way to show that person that, yeah, I don't care if you go bald because bald men are sexy.
0: Mm.
1: So, and they sure are.
0: Right. But that's great that you have that preference. But I would say that if you start dropping hints like that, it's going to get obvious that know or that you're showing like, oh, I'm not happy with you. Shave your head.
1: Maybe not that night, but, you know, maybe. But just, you know, do it in a way where, hey, I'm just letting you know it's okay if you have to shave your head.
0: I think she should have just grabbed a napkin and dabbed it for him. Said, let me get that for you. I'm just dabbed it a little bit.
1: Stop.
0: Okay. Well, if you missed it, you can listen to it. It's kind of brutal. It'll be up on our Instagram and Facebook a little bit later. That's your second date update. All right, $300 in Taylor Swift merch. We're going to do it next. Hang on. It's 99.5 QIK.

0: $300 in Taylor Swift merch.
1: Fun. Let's go shopping.
0: Kevin, now, last time you looked at your closet, how much merch did you have from Taylor Swift?
2: Listen, I have zero.
0: You have zero?
2: Yeah, I don't have any.
0: You've met her a couple times, got a shirt signed or anything like that?
2: Yeah, I should have done that. That's a missed opportunity.
0: Wow.
2: But $300 in merch.
0: Here we go.
2: I mean, you could really get some good stuff for your closet.
0: Buy yourself some flip-flops. Why? Make some bracelets.
2: Why?
0: Swimwear.
2: I don't know if I go that direction, but okay.
1: Kevin's sporting a Taylor Swift swim trunks.
0: Yeah, it says Cruel Summer on it.
2: Is that what it would say?
0: I don't know. All right, here we go. If you want $300 in Taylor Swift merch, it's your chance to win it right now. We're going to play a game called Taylor or Failure. It's a true or false thing. We'll read you some questions about, or actually some statements about Taylor Swift. You got to tell us if it's true, you say Taylor. If it's false, you say failure. All right? So, caller 9's in. 800-992-1099. 800-992-1099. Good luck.

0: Taylor or Failure is the name of the game. We got Michelle in Land O'Lakes right now. Michelle, we're going to read you some statements about Taylor Swift. If you think they're true, okay, you say Taylor. If you think it's false, you say Failure. If you get 2 out of 3 right, you're a winner. You're going to get $300 worth of Taylor Swift merch, okay?
1: Okay, sounds good.
0: All right, Lana's got the questions today. Lana, go ahead.
2: In her hit song, Wildest Dreams, the underlying rhythmic thumping is actual audio recording of her own heartbeat.
0: Ooh, Taylor or Failure?
1: Ooh,
2: Wildest Dreams.
0: She's a very creative person, so I'm not leading you down the wrong way.
1: I'll say it's a Taylor.
0: I think it's a Taylor. Lon, is that correct?
2: That is correct.
0: Yeah.
3: Awesome. Are you serious?
2: Yep, actual recording of her own heartbeat.
0: All right, here we go.
3: Okay.
0: Here we go. Let's go. All right, next one.
2: She keeps a framed photo of her infamous 2009 MTV Video Music Award Interruption by Kanye West in her Nashville home with the caption, "Life is full of little interruptions."
0: Ooh. Taylor or Failure?
1: Taylor?
0: I think it's true. Okay.
2: She keeps a photo framed of Kanye West in her home.
0: Lon, is that correct? She said Taylor.
2: That is correct.
0: Yeah!
2: Way to go.
0: Wow. Awesome. Michelle, I learned something right there. That was pretty cool. I think you did too, but you got it right. 2 out of 3 right. Congratulations. You got $300 in Taylor Swift merch.
2: Way to go.
1: Awesome. Thank you.
2: Yeah.
0: You got it. All right, Michelle, hang on for me, okay?
1: Okay, thanks.
0: I did not know the thing about the heartbeat.
2: Yeah, that's pretty cool, though.
3: I didn't either. That's crazy. Now I'll have to listen to that song again.
0: Do you know another song in country music that someone uses a heartbeat?
3: Yes, Brett Young.
0: Thank you. And his song?
3: Lady?
0: That's correct. His song, Lady. He uses his daughter's heartbeat in the beginning of that song.
2: Yep, that's right.
0: There you go.
2: Very cool.
0: Fun fact. Has nothing to do with Taylor Swift, but there you go.
3: Whatever.
0: Hey, Low Cash, they're on the show today. They're next on 99.5 QIK. Hang on.

day, Pop's Farm was a place to go. 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Light the bonfire, then call the girls. King in the can and the Marlboro man. Jack and Jim were a few good men. Where you learn how to kiss and cuss and fight too. Better watch out for the boys in blue. And all this small town, he said, she said. Ain't it funny how rumors spread? Like I know something y'all don't know. And that talk is getting old. You better mind your business, man. Watch your mouth. Before I have to knock that loud mouth out. I'm tired of talking, man. Y'all ain't listening. Them old

0: See these guys on the air right now. It's 99.5 QIK. Special guests on the phone.
1: Hey, who is this?
0: Exactly right. Yeah. We don't have a lot of time, guys, so we'll make this quick. Ladies and gentlemen, on the phone right now, the boys, the friends of the show, give it up for Locav.
1: What's up, y'all? What is up?
0: Not too much, man. We are, first of all, we got a chance, and I don't know if we were supposed to tell anybody this, but we got a chance to hear Talking About a while back, and we were so excited for you to finally put this out, and we got to play it, and we're playing it on 99.5 QIK, and it's just a fun, upbeat song, and I believe that's exactly what country radio needs,
2: yes,
0: is fun, upbeat songs. So thank you for that.
1: Yeah, you got...
0: Oh, phone's cutting out. You there?
3: You go.
0: We got Preston. Preston.
4: Yeah. Hey, I just want to thank you guys for being first and playing this song so much. And, man, I tell you what, that's what I'm talking about.
0: There we go. Yay! Oh, my.
3: Well, I would like to get Chris back on the phone because I'd like to talk about some stuff with him.
0: Is he there? Chris, are you there?
1: Hey! Am I here?
0: Yes, there he is. Thank you. Go ahead, Lana.
3: All right, what I want to talk about is JR. He just recently moved into your neighborhood, Chris. How has he been? Has he been a good neighbor? Or, I mean, are you having to, like, kind of get on him about his grass and keeping his house nice and not parking in the street and that
4: this
3: kind of stuff?
4: Amazing.
1: I mean, he's like a good neighbor. Yeah, he's like a good neighbor. He's always here.
0: There we go.
2: There it is.
3: Is he always coming over and bothering you, like uninvited and staying as...
1: JR does.
0: Yeah, there's people like that in the neighborhood, but it's not me.
1: Yes, it's not you. Your wife has come over a lot, though, which is understandable. But,
2: wife?
1: You know, and...
3: Hey, what's going on there?
1: Not with me here.
3: Hanging out over... Huh, what? No, I'm just kidding. She's best friends with your wife. We get that.
1: Yeah, I'm never home, so you know it's hard. And but JR respects it. Like he'll wave to me and see me, then I'll just get home after like 5-day run, and I got 2 days off. But I usually hit him up and I'm like, "Hey, man, you want to come over and hang?"
3: That's cool.
0: Yeah. We'll watch a Rays game or whatever, and just kind of hang out. But yeah, when he's home, he's hanging out with his fam. So I want to kind of give him his space to kind of decompress, you know. And Preston's the same way. I know when he's home, you know, he doesn't want all his friends over and whatnot. So, P. I got to tell you.
4: I invite everybody over. What are you talking about?
0: Well, the social guy right there.
4: The minute I walk in, I want the whole neighborhood here.
0: Yeah, I saw you guys play before the race in Daytona. Tell you what, man, your hat looked great. Got to give it to you on that. And second of all, there was a lot of people there.
3: Oh, yeah. Did you see Tom Cruise?
4: We didn't see Tom.
1: He was there, but we missed him.
4: That show was awesome, dude. You know, they let everybody down into the infield. They have us right there on Victory Circle facing the track. And what was so weird is they let everybody sit on the track on the, you know, and Daytona's got those big banks
0: on the
4: track. So it almost looked like it was reversed. Like the lawn was up front and the track was the lawn for us. You know,
0: I see what you're saying.
4: It's so weird to see everybody sitting on that track, but man, it instantly became one of my favorite shows of our entire career. I don't know, the tracks were, or the cars were on the track already. The drivers were getting in, meeting and greeting everybody. It was a cool NASCAR atmosphere.
3: Aww.
0: I love that, man. I love it. I feel like that's, I mean, those are country fans, right? You know, and they're ready for country music. They're excited about the race.
3: Mm-hmm.
0: And Chris, like I said earlier, I mean, you're having songs that are upbeat and fun and kind of just get you in the mood and maybe have a little Florida vibe to them. I mean, that fits right in.
1: Yeah, that track is ridiculous. Daytona fans were incredible. I mean, there was 109,000 people, I think they said, at that race.
3: And, wow.
1: You know, I don't watch NASCAR as much as I should, as I've been starting to, but that race the other day was insane. It was absolutely incredible.
0: Well, listen, Talking About's the new single.
2: We
0: love it, man. It's a smash. We're following up Hometown Home and Wrong Hearts, so we love you. Just guys keep bringing it. Keep doing it. Chris, thanks for being a great neighbor. Preston, thanks for being a great friend. And you guys have a good one, all right?
4: Love you guys.
1: Go Rays.
0: Yeah. Oh, yeah. By the way, real quick, thank you for the custom version for Tampa Bay.
3: Oh, yeah.
0: Talking about baseball, talking about the Rays. We appreciate that.
1: I had to do that. There was no choice. I was definitely doing that. I'm a race fan, so we got to do it.
0: Here we go. I love it. All right. All right, guys. Have a great day.
1: All right, y'all.
4: I love y'all. You too.
0: All right. See ya.
3: You guys going to be hanging out later on this afternoon?
0: As a matter of fact, we are, actually. Chris and I got to help him with his boat.
3: That's so funny.
0: That's a real story. I'll tell you this. We give them a lot of crap because we like them.
3: Yeah.
0: But their new EP
3: is really good.
0: So definitely check it out. Be a Locash fan and check out their EP, Let the Country Music Play. 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
3: Yeah.
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2: Because tickets for the QYK guitar poll are going to go on sale, the pre-sale with the code. Wednesday. Okay? And so they're going to start next Wednesday, and we're going to start revealing that lineup. But the bigger news is coming up this Labor Day weekend, we're actually giving away guitar pool tickets.
4: Oh, my goodness.
2: You don't know who's on the lineup.
4: You're kidding.
2: I promise you, once you find out who is coming, you're going to want to be at this show. It sells out every year, so this is something, it's kind of like one of those quick acting things. So QYK Guitar Pool is coming. We're so excited.
3: The blind prize, what it is.
2: Sign up online for the so you can get that code. All right. If you're looking for something fun to do tonight at the Hard Rock, they've got like a little competition going on. And one of the artists, new artists that is competing is Aubrey Woollett. She's actually from Dunedin, Florida.
3: Okay.
2: Yeah, she's a new country artist who grew up here. Now she lives in Nashville and tried to make a career, but they're doing a little competition out there. And so you can go out there and support Aubrey Woollett. So good luck to her. All right. Luke Bryan is getting some heat

0: their minds.
1: Luke, wow, Brian.
2: Get a little fired up, Luke.
1: So Luke's going to be here next Thursday, so be nice to him.
2: I ain't saying anything.
3: No.
2: I'm not saying anything about that song.
1: Because if you do, he's going to expletive knock out the expletive out of you.
2: Yeah, I'm good.
1: So let's be careful. All right, Chris Young, this is not the first time that we have heard this. No. He is getting a little heat. Another person is getting heat for maybe possibly being intoxicated on stage. Because somebody recorded the performance, and well, you take a listen and decide for yourself.

0: Now, Lana, you've done this show drunk, so...
1: Oh, my gosh!
0: No, I'm kidding.
2: Sometimes you stumble through, but you get through it. Listen, a lot of people were saying that he was messing with his ear monitor, so that could have
0: that
2: been
0: mess you
2: it.
0: Up. Sure.
1: Yeah, sure.
2: But this is not the first
0: Who's
2: time...
0: Who's saying that, by the way? His team?
2: People are defending him.
0: Oh, okay,
2: maybe
0: gotcha.
2: People that were at the show. This was in Wisconsin.
0: Yeah.
2: Saying that maybe it was a technical issue.
0: Yeah.
2: I've heard Chris on stage with full band. I've also heard Chris acoustically, where it's just like him. He was at our QYK guitar pool a couple of years ago.
0: Careful.
2: I'm just saying. I mean, he can sing. Sometimes you have bad nights. Sometimes you have off nights. So
0: I don't feel
2: and like we all know that he likes to drink.
0: Well,
2: so.
0: I don't think he's the kind of guy that gets up there boozed up. I just don't feel like that was his vibe. I think he has a kind of a growl too to his voice. So it's you know. You could sound like kind of drunk karaoke a little bit there.
2: Yeah, and also, too, we know that a lot of the, when you listen back through a phone, it's not the best audio.
0: No.
2: So maybe that's what it was, too. So we're gonna give him a pass on this one.
0: We're giving him a pass.
2: We're
0: Chris, you're good.
2: Pass. Chris, you're
0: even
2: good.
0: Even though you just opened a bar.
2: Yeah.
0: It's all good.
2: That wraps up your music minute.
0: All right, thank you. Speaking of Luke Bryan, we have Luke Bryan tickets. He's going to be here September 10th. We want to get you into that show. We're playing... Play It Again next.
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4: In Hillsboro, we have a crash on 75 northbound at Big Bend Road with the left lane blocked. Traffic is backed up to College Avenue. Heavy volume on I-4 westbound from Thanatosasa Road to McIntosh, and again approaching the junction. 275 south through Tampa, slow from Fletcher through the junction. In Manatee, we have a crash on State Road 70 westbound at Caruso Road. Keeping you updated, I'm Schreiner.
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5: Everybody's got a problem, so do I. But we ain't gonna solve them on a Saturday night. I just put a paycheck in the bank.

0: Here we go. Luke Bryan tickets up for grabs right now. It's going to be here September 10th. It's going to be a great show. I'm very excited about this. At the Amp. Now, the game is called Play It Again. We will spin the wheel. You will land on a certain thing. It could be Luke or Puke. It could be country and you know it, where you have to sing a Luke song. Country song came on, where you sing a duet with somebody on our show. Games, which you have to answer 5 questions about Luke Bryan. You got to get 3 out of 5 right,
1: okay,
0: to win. Or Drunk on You, where you have to do a drunk impersonation of Luke Bryan.
1: All of these are names of his songs, except for Luke or Puke.
0: That's right, but it might be the next one. Okay. He's getting a lot of crap for some of the songs he's putting out. That might be his next one right there.
1: Luke or Puke.
0: All right, here we go. Caller 9, you are playing with us. 800-992-1099. 800-992-1099. Good luck.

0: Jenny in Lakeland right now playing Play It Again for Luke Bryan tickets right now. All right, Jenny, here's what we're going to do. We're going to spin the wheel. I'll tell you what it lands on, and then we'll go from there as far as what game we're going to play, okay?
1: Okay.
0: Here we go. Going to be... Ooh, you got games.
2: Games.
0: Now, what games is we're going to ask you five questions about Luke Bryan. You got to get 3 out of 5 right. If you do, you win, okay?
1: Okay.
0: Do you love Luke Bryan?
1: I do.
0: All right, then you should get these, all right?
2: Here, then, yeah.
0: Here we go. First question. What is Luke Bryan's signature dance move? You can just describe it if you'd like.
1: He likes to shake his hips.
0: Likes to shake his hips. That is...
1: Yes.
0: Correct!
3: Yeah. Here we go.
2: Nice.
0: Actually, that's the way we have it written. Shaking his hips. So way to go. All right, next one. What popular TV talent show is Luke Bryan a celebrity judge on?
2: Ooh.
1: American Idol.
0: Going with American Idol. That is correct.
3: Yeah.
0: These are pretty easy so far. All right, next one. What southern U.S. state was Luke Bryan born and raised in? Ooh. You get this right, you're going to Luke Bryan.
1: Georgia.
0: Going with Georgia. That is correct! Congratulations, you're going to Luke Bryan.
1: Woo!
0: You're going to be there September 10th. We'll see you out there. I hope you have a great time.
1: I'm going to have a great time.
0: All right. Well, hang on for me, okay?
1: Okay.
0: There you go. She's in. Got that right. Got 3 straight. Right there, so she is a winner.
2: Those are easy.
0: I love it. We'll play again tomorrow, 8:20 for Luke Bryan tickets on 99.5 QYK.

0: Well, Mexico is always a good time. You get down there and enjoy it. 99.5 QYK. But these are the most overrated tourist spots in the U.S. Lana, you are a well-traveled person. I'm looking at this list. You've been to several of these spots. So I'm going to ask you, and we'll all be able to play on this, if you've been to certain places and if you think it's overrated. It may be an unpopular opinion, but I want to know your...
1: If it's overrated,
0: you're okay. Like, I don't need to see that again.
1: Well, I'm a traveler in the United States. That's because when I was a little girl, my father used to take a month off from work, pile us in a van, and we would drive across the country and we would literally camp like the dang Griswolds.
0: Well, I love that.
1: Yeah.
0: I mean, the dang Griswolds. Yeah. I haven't heard of them.
1: I mean, literally spit an image, all five of us in the van, and we would sleep in the tents. We'd go to campgrounds and we would travel all around the country and learning all about these different, you know.
0: Yeah. We learned earlier that you shower at a car wash too.
2: Yeah.
1: Right.
0: So that was interesting as well.
1: Yeah.
0: All right. Here we go. Hit the road, Jack. Don't you come back. Most overrated tourist spots in the U.S. Let me start with number 7, Salem, Massachusetts.
1: Never been.
2: I haven't either.
0: I have not been, to be fair.
1: It's scary or something, isn't it?
0: Right, to be fair, just stay away in October during witchy season. That's when most tourists flock there.
1: Yeah.
0: Salem, Massachusetts.
2: Yeah, the Salem witch hunt.
1: Yeah, that's right, yeah.
2: That's what it is, yep.
0: Lana, you and I have both been to this place. I think we've been there together.
1: Oh, my. What?
0: The southernmost point in the continental U.S.
1: Yes, the Key West.
0: Which is the statue at the very end of Key West, Florida. I would go back to Key West again. I would not stand in line again to take a picture in front of that thing.
1: Overrated. Yeah.
0: A little overrated.
2: You can get your picture by doing a selfie from across the street with it in the background.
0: There you go.
2: Who cares if other people are in it? It doesn't matter. Use the AI to take them
0: out. There you go. I was thinking about that. Just take my picture and then I'll put it next to you.
2: That's correct.
1: But yeah, it is. Thing. It's just a point in, you know. Yeah,
0: people love taking pictures with it.
2: Yeah, oh, yes, they do.
1: There is a long line.
0: Lana, you and I will agree on this one as well. Bourbon Street in New Orleans.
1: Overrated.
0: Thanks, but no thanks.
2: Yeah, I've been there once. Don't need to go back.
0: People say go to Frenchman Street instead. That's a better spot in New Orleans.
2: Oh, okay.
0: I would say I'm not going to New Orleans at all. I feel like that's way overrated.
1: Yeah, I'll never go back.
0: The Four Corners Monument at the intersection of Arizona, New Mexico, Colorado, and Utah.
1: I have been. I was very young when I went, but I do remember at that time going, what are we looking at here? And literally, it is because all of those states are square.
0: Right.
1: And it's the corner, the four corners, and that one tiny little spot. And you are looking literally at cement. And somebody had, you know, draw some lines. And they're like, here's Arizona, here's Utah, here's Wyoming and Colorado. And it's like, okay.
0: Well, you know, it's funny. I don't know where you were, because Wyoming is not.
1: Or whatever. Nevada. Is it?
0: No.
1: It's,
0: you need to go back.
1: Jeez.
0: Arizona.
1: Arizona.
0: New Mexico.
2: Yeah.
1: Yeah, I missed
0: Colorado.
1: That one. Okay.
0: And Utah.
1: And it was over there somewhere.
0: Wyoming is a little north.
1: I do remember being like, you know, we had to go there. Dad's like, oh, we got to drive up there and see the Four Corners. And then I was like, okay.
0: Yeah.
1: It's kind of like the southernmost point.
0: Okay, here we go. You've been here too. Mount Rushmore.
1: So many times I can't even count.
0: Is it overrated though? I've never been there. It looks pretty amazing.
1: It's awesome.
0: Okay.
1: We would always start at Mount Rushmore. I mean, it's so cool to see it. It's so big and it's so cool to learn the history of
0: right.
1: how long, you know, everything took to build and create. And then, you know, there's just mountains and you go hiking. Then you can search for dinosaur bones, which I've told you about my stories
0: yes.
1: of finding dinosaur bones in the Badlands.
0: Mm.
1: So, yes, that is totally a cool place to go.
0: And you've been there, you said, several times.
1: A lot of times.
0: Okay. All right. Do you know what state it's in?
1: The Dakotas.
2: It's in South Dakota.
0: There you go. Kevin's helping on that one.
1: Badlands, South Dakota, and then you go to Mount Rushmore after that.
0: All right, yes, here we go.
2: There you go.
0: I just want to make sure, because you said that you've been there several times, so I want to make sure you knew where you were. I thought you were going to say Wyoming. All right, here we go. Next one, Times Square.
1: Yes.
0: I've been several times to Times Square. You give me like 10 minutes and I'm out.
2: Yeah,
0: so
2: it's tough.
0: You can see it. It's crowded. A lot of things going on. A lot of tourist traps. A lot of pickpockets.
1: A lot of people.
0: Just a lot of people. Definitely not going there for New Year's Eve. That's for sure.
2: Nope.
0: I've seen that. Did you do that?
2: No, I've never done
0: that. Okay, somebody we know did that. Anyway, did it and said that was the worst experience of their life.
1: I would never do that.
0: You just wanted to see the ball drop. And the next thing you know, you're like, we were trying to find a bathroom as the ball dropped.
1: Right.
0: Yeah,
1: no.
0: So it was the whole thing. Times Square. But I think it's, I think you need to see it once.
1: It's cool.
0: You need to see it once because there's, it's, you know, the media capital of the world and things are going on and it's, but just get in and get out. There's a lot of cool places in New York City. The Las Vegas Strip.
1: Oh yeah. We've all been there.
0: Overrated. I don't know if it's overrated. I don't think overrated.
2: I don't think it's overrated.
1: Cool.
0: It's definitely overdone. But I just, there's a lot going on, but you can also go down to Old Vegas to like Fremont Street.
2: That's a lot cheaper. Yes, it is.
0: but also it's kind of cool to see the history of Vegas down there. It's kind of,
2: cause that's the original strip.
0: Yeah.
2: Is Fremont Street.
0: Right. I can tell you that I always say this to people, Las Vegas, 48 hours tops.
1: Oh yeah. No more than 3 days.
0: So,
1: yeah,
0: we've gone there. I've gone there for work stuff and I was like, I got to get out of here.
2: Yep. Oh, yeah.
0: When you get past the 48 hours, I got to get out of here.
1: Yeah, my liver, like, whoa, can't handle the 3 days.
0: It's not even that, though. It's just like, it's I mean, yes, you can party too hard, but also, it's just overwhelming at one point.
2: It truly is.
1: And expensive.
0: In and out. Here's my card. You know, like, everything you go to is just blasting you in the face for entertainment, which is obviously the point of Vegas. But it's just like, all right, I don't even need to see another show.
1: Gamble more.
0: Yeah, Carrot Top's great, but I've seen him.
1: Blue Man Group
0: over here. I mean, just the whole thing. So, but out of those A7, I would say that I would agree with Bourbon Street being the most overrated place to go. Mm-hmm. And Lana says the Four Corners
2: of Wyoming.
0: Now, the Four Corners of Wyoming, very interesting. The Four Corners that she went to. Now, the one that she went to, not the one. Oh, I just thought that was an interesting list. Anything you would add, Lana, since you are so well-traveled?
1: Gosh, nothing I can think of.
2: What, Grand Canyon? Like, you've been to the...
1: You can't say that's overrated. That's beautiful.
2: What I mean. But some people, if you're young, like you went when you were young, you're like, what is, it's just a hole in the ground.
1: No way,
2: like,
1: man.
2: Some people don't understand.
0: No way, man. Here we go.
1: We rode donkeys down that thing.
0: Did you really?
1: Oh, yeah.
0: There we go. Now we're talking. Now we're getting somewhere.
1: That place is awesome.
0: That place is awesome. All
2: here
0: right.
2: Here we go.
0: Anything else, Lana?
1: No.
0: Well, you guys went to the Great Lakes and stuff like that, right?
1: Well, the Great Lakes.
0: Yeah, would you?
1: Yeah, of course we've been there.
0: I understand that, but were you like, oh my God, I've been to Canada,
1: the Boundary Waters, that's beautiful.
0: Niagara Falls?
1: Yes, I've been to Niagara Falls.
0: What was that like?
1: Beautiful.
0: You'd go back?
1: Of course.
0: Okay.
2: Well, here we go.
0: We're looking for overrated stuff. I'm just naming places you've been. I don't know why I'm telling you where you've been.
1: Yeah, how about you?
0: I would say Yosemite National Park, overrated.
1: No way.
0: Overrated.
1: I love that place. All the
0: geysers every summer
1: and stuff.
0: Maybe because I went every summer for a long time, because there's a lake right below that called Bass Lake.
1: Mm-hmm.
0: And we'd go to Bass Lake and do boating in the summertime. And then we'd drive up to Yosemite for the day. And I just like, rock, tree. It sounds like a Luke Bryan song, really. Rock, tree,
1: bush, lake,
0: deer. You know, so I just was kind of like, I'm good on that.
1: Okay.
0: You know? But anyway, but it's beautiful. If you've never been, I definitely recommend it.
1: See? Not overrated.
2: There you go.
0: All right, coming back. We're going commercial free with Luke Combs, Coe Wetzel, and Morgan Wallen. Hang on.
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4: In Pinellas, we have an accident on Countryside Boulevard westbound at State Road 580. Heavy volume on the Veterans southbound from Ehrlich to Waters. I-4 westbound heavy from Orient Road to the junction, 275 south through Tampa Slow from Fletcher through the junction. We have an accident on 75 north at Paseo El Mar and a crash on Sun City Center Boulevard at 301. Keeping you updated, I'm Schreiner.

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16: Good morning, Tampa Bay. Temperatures in the 70s on this Wednesday morning. Partly cloudy skies. Scattered showers and thunderstorms return this afternoon. A little bit more hit and miss compared to the last couple of days when we basically saw one large wave of rain move by. With more clouds and the scattered showers, temperatures could stay in the upper 80s in a few towns. Rain chances stay at 70% for Thursday. I'm meteorologist Greg Deed for Tampa Bay 28 and 99.5 QYK.
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0: Tampa Bay's hometown morning crew. It's JR, Lana, and the ACM CMA winner, 28-year radio veteran, the pride of Jesuit High School.
1: Go Tigers.
0: USF grad.
1: Go Bulls.
0: His name is Kevin Ebel. He has what's trending in Tampa Bay.
1: Rays got a big win over the Mets last night, 6-2. They won. They're back at it tonight at the Trop. Same two teams. First pitch, 6:40. Let's go Rays. All right. Are you looking for something new to do on date night?
2: Am I?
1: All right. The Florida Aquarium is the place to go because they have a pretty good deal going on this month. It's called Friday's I'm in Love. So every Friday through September 25th from 5 to 8 p.m., you get two tickets for the price of one.
2: Wow.
1: When you bring a date.
0: Oh.
1: That's the only caveat here. You got to bring a date. So that's a pretty good excuse to go out on a Friday night, get two for one, go to the aquarium. It's beautiful.
2: And wrap up by 8 o'clock. That's my kind of date.
0: There's the turtles. We're out of here.
1: All right. Well, cool. Well, if you didn't hear the news, maybe you're going to the aquarium. There's a new way to get there. How about Waymo? Maybe Waymo can drop you off.
0: What a segue.
1: That's right. So now we've been hearing about these Waymos. They're driverless cars. They are now offering rides in Tampa. It is now official. You can order a Waymo for a ride.
2: Let's go.
1: Now,
2: let's
1: the service only covers 50 square miles of Tampa. So from Hyde Park to Northwest Park and Temple Crest and from West Shore to Highlands Pine. So that's it for right now. Obviously, it probably will expand. We've seen them. I saw them on the veterans near the airport. So I know they're testing out these things.
2: Will you go with me?
0: Sure.
2: Let's go.
0: Yeah.
2: Kevin Yen.
1: Yeah, I guess if you guys went, yeah, I'd do it.
2: Okay. I'll set it up.
1: All right, so there you go.
0: I'll call the Waymo.
1: Well, I know it's only Wednesday, but listen, we got Labor Day weekend here this weekend, so long holiday weekend.
0: I think it's everywhere, not just here. I'm sorry.
1: So if you're looking forward to the Labor Day weekend, it's a long holiday weekend this weekend. There's a lot of stuff going around in the Tampa Bay area.
0: Now we're talking.
1: Tampa Bay Rodeo and Family Festival happening this Friday, Saturday, Hillsborough County Fairgrounds over in Dover. USF football starts up on Saturday. They're taking on FIU at Ray J at 7 o'clock. Last season at Ray J for the Bulls because they move into their on-campus stadium for next season. So this is the last season for it at Ray J.
0: Let me ask you a question. You're a season ticket holder.
1: Yes.
0: Do you get first crack at the new stadium for season tickets?
1: A buddy of mine, it's under his name. So, yes, they've already been offered.
0: That's nice. Awesome. I love
1: that. Yeah, so that's very cool. So,
2: that's way cool.
1: Absolutely. And then finally, Tampa Bay Comic-Con is going on this weekend at the Tampa Convention Center. It's Friday through Sunday. So, you know, a lot of superhero costumes.
0: Yeah.
1: I know people around here are into it, and they'll come in, I'm sure. We'll see photos of cosplay and whatever down at the Tampa Convention Center. So there you go. A lot going on this weekend for Labor Day here in Tampa Bay.
0: There it is.
1: That's what's trending in Tampa Bay. This one's in the books. Yes, sir.

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0: Jacob Hackworth. What took you so long? 99.5 QYK. JR, Lana, Kevin here. Thanks for waking up with us every single day. We appreciate the heck out of you. You know, we didn't get to go over this too much. I think you mentioned it in Cruise News, but the top 10 party schools in the country. Mm-hmm. Top 10 party schools.
1: List came out. Parents are going to feel good about sending their kids to some schools.
0: Number 10, University of Illinois, Urbana. West Virginia University. I can see that. Number 9. University of Georgia. Go Dogs.
1: Go Dogs. My. I can see that.
0: 7, Ohio State University. It's cold. That's the only thing to do there is drink. 6, same thing. Penn State. Number 5, University of Southern California in Los Angeles.
1: Wow.
0: USC. Go Trojans. Fight on. USC. Fight on for you. Fight on for me. Fight on for you. Fight on for USC. That's how it goes. University of Dayton.
2: Dayton, Ohio. Again, Ohio school. Cold.
0: Dayton. What else are you going to do? Here we go. Lana's, well, I guess can't say alma mater.
1: I went to college there.
2: Yeah, but you didn't graduate, so you can't call it an alma mater.
1: I didn't graduate because why, JR?
0: Because it's the number 3 party school, University of Wisconsin-Madison.
1: Let's go.
0: We'll call that the college that Lana took a tour of.
1: I did 2 years.
2: You took some classes.
0: Yeah.
1: 2 years.
0: And then dropped her best classes.
2: French, right?
0: She had an A in French. She goes, I'm dropping this. I'm taking something else that you got a D in or something like that. She brought her transcripts in and we saw it ourselves.
2: That was so great.
0: Whoever your student advisor was should be fired. Don't drop things that you're doing well in, Lana.
1: I didn't go to class much.
0: I know.
2: Well, number 3 on the party list.
0: Yeah. We can barely get you to come to work, let alone class. Number 2, Tulane University.
1: Tulane.
0: All right. And number 1.
1: This
0: biggest
1: is awesome.
0: Party school in the nation. Florida State University.
1: Let's go, Seminoles. Woo.
0: FSU, Tallahassee, do you hear me?
1: Let's go.
0: That's pretty insane. Of all the schools, that is the party school. FSU.
1: I really thought
0: Orlando, who works down the hall here, just dropped his daughter off for her freshman year.
2: Well,
0: should have asked him about that.
1: Parents, how good do you feel now? Spending that college tuition.
0: Tuition right there. Whoops, she says.
1: Hopefully they won't have another lawn on your hands.
0: No.
2: Oh!
0: One of a kind. One of one, everybody.
1: Yeah, there's nobody else out there that dropped out of college.
0: No. I'm not saying drop out, but the party, level of partying.
1: Yeah, nobody else out there did.
0: Well, I don't think so. Because we also learned that you've showered at a car wash today.
2: That happened.
0: So,
1: well, I had to shower.
0: You had to shower. Why go home? Why go to a hotel?
1: We couldn't afford
0: it. Let's just hose each other off.
1: We couldn't
0: put a couple quarters in the machine and just pressure wash each other.
1: Yeah.
0: We could afford
1: hotels. We had money for hotels back then. We were camping.
0: I'm in a motel.
1: We were camping and all they had was portalettes and we needed to shower. So we went into the car wash and showered. We closed both of the doors. It was
0: I was thinking of the one you kind of drive through. And it's open, right?
2: Yeah.
0: It's open, and then you
1: back
0: have
1: in the
0: one
1: day,
0: pressure washer.
1: Yeah.
0: But now you're talking about one where you can actually close both things. So you're inside, so you can hide.
1: Yes.
0: Because you're obviously not allowed to do that.
1: Right. So nowadays, it's open. But back in the day, they actually, you had garage doors on both sides. Mm. You would drive it through, but you had garage doors. And so we would close both of the garage doors.
0: Mm-hmm.
1: And then, yeah, just take a shower right there. Hose each other off with the hose. Not on the pressure spray, though.
0: Yeah,
1: it just sometimes I just, you know how sometimes when you turn it on, it just kind of shoots out water without you having to press the hose?
0: Yeah.
1: That we use that mostly.
0: Well, I love the fact that you guys drove your car in there with, you know, and then closed the garage doors.
1: We had to act like we were washing the car.
0: Right. But then when you drove out, you never washed the car. It was still a dirty car. Hilarious.
1: The car never got washed.
0: Never thought that through.
2: Nope.
0: What'd you guys do in there? Oh, we were just washing the car. Well, it still has mud all over it. What are you talking about? Well, we're clean.
1: took like 2 hours for like 6 girls to shower.
0: Oh, my gosh. It's a good day to have a great day. We're coming back with Morgan Wallen and Kane Brown and Jake Owen.
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commercial-free new country while you work, 99.5 QYK. Good morning. It's Kathy. Thanks so much for spending the day with Tampa Bay's Hometown Morning Crew. Hope you're having a good one. I have a lot of great music coming up this hour. Here's Morgan Wallen.

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commercial-free new country while you work. 99.5 QYK. Good morning. It's Kathy. It's Wednesday. I have a lot of new music to play for you today, and I have a new one from Parley Pierce and Riley Green coming up in just a few minutes. Hang on.

going to the movies. There's some really good movies coming to theaters this month. Pixar's Cars returns to the big screen on Friday to celebrate the 20th anniversary. Practical Magic 2 comes out September 11th. The latest Resident Evil is going to be in theaters on the 18th. And Brad Pitt's new movie, Heart of the Beast, is in theaters on the 25th.

gotten some new music from Carly Pierce. Her new album, Honest Woman, dropped last week, and she's given us a new music video for her song, Same Circus. If you don't like clowns, proceed with caution on that video. Here's Carly Pierce with Riley Green. If I don't leave, I'm going to stay.

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It's Kathy. Choosin' Texas has been on Billboard's Hot Country chart for 38 weeks now. 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But there's a record there of 50 weeks that she needs to beat. And that's Florida Georgia Line and BB Rex's Meant to Be. 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

You ever get to work and just think about the day that you can officially retire and where you would want to move to? Well, Wallet Hub ranked a bunch of U.S. cities to find out where is the best place to retire. Guess what they came up with? The top three answers? Tampa was number three, Miami was number two, and Orlando was number one. Now, where are we going to go?

We're not done yet. We got more Luke Bryan tickets for you tomorrow at 8:20 with Tampa Bay's Hometown Morning Crew. We've been playing our game. Play it again. We'll see how you do tomorrow.

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I guess we'll find out soon.

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0: JR's in this afternoon with tickets for you and a friend to see Zac Brown Band. 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

Marshall for Any Country While You Work, 99.5 QIK. Everyone's heading back to college, and they gave us a list of the top party schools. Florida State was number one. Tulane in New Orleans was number two. And the University of Wisconsin-Madison was number three.

return Saturday afternoon. We also have the Tampa Bay Rodeo going on at the Hillsborough County Fairgrounds this weekend. And the Tampa Bay Comic-Con is happening at the Tampa Convention Center.

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1: 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I know when he's home, you know, he doesn't want all his friends over and whatnot. 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

All right, what's up? 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How are we doing today? Just checking in on you, seeing how you're doing. All right. 420 this afternoon, Zach Brown tickets. They're going to be at Benchmark with Brothers Osborne on September 18th. So I'll get you in at 420. Here's Corey Kent, This Heart. Let's go. I'm up to

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Still not sure about this, but Waymo, we've been talking about this for a while, how they are the driverless Uber. They probably don't want you to say Uber, but driverless cars that'll take you around town have been officially launched in Tampa. You

Today was brutal. On the second date update this morning with Tampa Bay's hometown morning crew, I just feel so bad. Doesn't always go like you think it's going to go, but you can listen to it right now on our Instagram and Facebook page. 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
5: There's an accident on the Selman Expressway eastbound approaching 50th Street. Traffic delays are starting to build northbound 275 near Dale Mabry. And things still look good both directions of 75 this afternoon through Pasco, Hillsborough, and Manatee County. The bridges are accident-free and no problems up or down 19.
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Well, I'm rocking my Rays hat right now, and I couldn't be more excited the way they're playing. Rays get a big win last night against the Mets. They play again against the Mets at 6:40 at the Trop. 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

Let's talk about it. September 18th, Benchmark. If you've never seen Zach Brown indoors, because they usually play at the Amp, it's incredible. All right? So we're talking about like the country version of the Dave Matthews Band. Your chance to win those tickets coming up. 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

0: country am I in?
1: It doesn't matter. It's 5 o'clock somewhere.
0: It's always on 5 in Margaritaville, come to think of it.
1: Yeah, I heard that.
0: You've been there, haven't you?
1: Yes, sir.
0: I've seen your boat there.
1: I've been to Margaritaville a few

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1: I'm gone. All right, James and Riverview's been blowing me up for some Hardy. Let's do this. Commercial-free new country, 99.5 QYK. Favorite country song, Hardy's on.

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It's the QIK Guitar Pool. Who will be coming? 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

The QYK Guitar Poll, November 8th. That's right, you got the date. Now, who is coming? Well, starting Tuesday, we are going to tell you who is coming to this year's QYK Guitar Poll, and we'll have tickets for you. Woo!

Did you see this? People were stealing flowers from Dolly Parton's star on the Hollywood Walk of Fame. I do not like that. Let's get some security around there. And they're damaging the star? Come on, it's Dolly. It's 99.5 QYK. Here's Stella Lefty. On a

0: Well, that song is on there, but he said, do not call it a, you know, greatest hits album. These are just the 10 number ones that I have. It's his album called Setlist Staples. Dustin Lynch right there. It's 99.5 QYK. You can get it now.
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right, so on some of these TV shows, they do polls, and they ask them, hey, what do you want to see on this show this season? What would make it better for you? Well, that's what the producers of The Voice did, and they asked people, what do you want to see? They said, we want to see Blake Shelton, which is not really in the cards, so I'm sure the producers are like, oh, no, what are we doing? I get it, though. He's the best, right? It's 99.5 QIK. Here he is. Boys around here. 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
2: What's up, y'all? 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
3: 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Is he always coming over and bothering you, like uninvited and staying his...
1: Yeah, there's people like that in the neighborhood, but it's not me.
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1: 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And Preston's the same way. I know when he's home, you know, he doesn't want all his friends over and whatnot, so...
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5: Afternoon thunderstorms are starting to pop up. Be careful on the roads. Traffic's heavy both directions of 275 between I-4 and West Shore. There's an accident westbound I-4 near 22nd Street. Traffic's heavy southbound 75 near 301, and there's a crash southbound 301 approaching Riverview. No problems across the bridges right now, and there's delays in St. Pete southbound 275 getting on the Skyway.
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play their new song Talking About this morning. They were on the show with Tampa Bay's Hometown Morning Crew. If you missed it, they're talking about NASCAR. They're talking about their new song and some of their favorite shows they've ever played. It's on our YouTube page right now. You can check it out. 99.5 QYK. 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

Now, did he just make that up, or was that actually a written lyric? Don't forget to turn out the lights. These are things I wonder about. It's 99.5 QIK. JR with you. Let's get out of some new country right here. This guy's super talented. Vincent Mason. It's called Damned If I Do.

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5: Traffic slow getting into Pasco County, northbound 75. There's also heavy traffic northbound on the Veterans Expressway approaching Van Dyke. There's an accident eastbound I-4 just past 275 that's causing traffic delays that extend back to West Shore. Southbound 75 is slow approaching 301, and there's a crash southbound 301 approaching Riverview.
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All right, commercial free new country, 99.5 QYK. How we doing? How we living? Doing all right? Hey, we just appreciate you hanging out with us every single day. I want to play you Morgan Wallen's Been By Now. We'll do it next.

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0: 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Traffic Center Update.
4: All this rain's causing some flooding. Be careful on the roads through South Tampa and along the beaches in St. Pete. There's traffic delays from an accident eastbound I-4 just past 275. Traffic slow southbound 75 approaching Gibsonton, and there's a crash southbound 301 approaching Riverview.
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who's coming to the QIK Guitar Pole. She was on the road to Guitar Pole, but who's going to be there November 8th? We're going to tell you starting Tuesday, and we have tickets. 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

Well, it's officially Kenny Chesney month. Why? Because he's putting out a new album on the 25th. Now, here's the good news. There's no Sphere dates in 2027, so usually with a new album, I'll tell you about a tour. Hopefully it's coming to Tampa. It's 99.5 QYK. Here he is.

right, if you missed those Zach Brown tickets this afternoon, no worries. We're going to do them again tomorrow afternoon. 420, I got you on commercial-free New Country. 99.5 QYK going to be here September 18th at Benchmark with Brothers Osborne. That's going to be a show for sure. Here's Luke Combs, Be By You.

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1: Ladies and gentlemen, on the phone right now, the boys, the friends of the show, give it up for Locav.
2: What's up, y'all? 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
3: 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He just recently moved into your neighborhood, Chris. Is he always coming over and bothering you, like uninvited and staying his...
1: Yeah, there's people like that in the neighborhood, but it's not me.
2: Yes, it's not you.
1: When he's home, he's hanging out with his fam, so I want to kind of give him his space to kind of decompress, you know? And Preston's the same way. I know when he's home, you know, he doesn't want all his friends over and whatnot, so...
4: I invite everybody over. 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
5: Very heavy rain tonight. Be careful on the roads. There's a lot of flooding through South Tampa. There's also heavy traffic delays from an accident eastbound I-4 just past 275. Traffic slow both directions of 75 through Hillsborough County. Our bridges are accident free. And there's delays in St. Pete, southbound 275, approaching 38th Avenue North.
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I cannot wait to get Tyler Hubbard on the show because he's going to be here in October with Dan and Shay. And I want to ask him, what the heck is a watermelon summer? Because he says it in that song. It's been bugging me for a while. Do you know what a watermelon summer is? Am I overthinking it? I don't know. But I can't wait to ask him. It's commercial-free new country. 99.5 QYK. Still setting records with this song. Hot 100, number one, choosing Texas. Just

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I mean, how do you follow up Choosing Texas, as big as that song is, and then the song with Morgan Wallen as well? Well, you do this. This is a great song. Loving Life Again. It's Ella Langley on 99.5 QIK.

underrated. I'm telling you, he's doing amphitheaters and he's doing arenas. But I'm telling you, it's just going to get bigger for Jordan Davis. It's 99.5 QYK. What's up? It's JR. Jelly Roll's new one. This is called Hands Up. Let me know what you think. Here we go. Let me

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